0: sorry, just I kind of stopped.
1: Go ahead.
0: I'll be Bluefield and Mountain with New Jersey Rack. Foxtrot 4-4, Papa Tango, Charlie.
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0: 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We're coming out by the playground.
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Six to eight, I'll be out with him.

0: 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I'll respond to police headquarters.
1: 16-0, I got it.
0: Appreciate it.
1: 609 to 621, stay on the road. We got it here.
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0: 四寸生丝。Be in the Golf Center parking lot with New Jersey Reg Delta 51 Romeo Echo Golf. How's the info? Can you confirm suspension?
1: Just confirm my way.

0: 628, it is still showing suspension. But the last thing recorded was a license restoration fee on May 23rd, 2026.
1: Appreciate it.

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0: Call center. New Jersey, Papa 9-9, Uniform Bravo, Foxtrot. Can you confirm suspension? Six to eight, I'll be out of them.

0: 62. The most recent thing was a restoration fee paid on July 7th of 2026. Before that was for parking offenses on July 6th. But the most recent is the restoration fee, 7/7/2026.
1: Okay, thank you.

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0: Racing.

0: 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Can you start a hook for a BMW X7?
1: Ready, Steve.
0: The vehicle's in the middle lane, facing northbound, just before the intersection.
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0: 760, respond with 738, 16 Dale Wood. Two individuals were appearing to the back of the flashlight. Travis White now, one with a white t-shirt, blue shirt, the other one in all black. Last seen heading towards Orton. Resident said that she has him on ring camera, 16 Dale Wood. Again, last seen running towards Orton Road.
1: 760 received. 738 received. 736 received.

0: 762s in the area. Can you show again with the closing description?
1: One of the males was wearing a white t-shirt with blue shorts. The other one was wearing all black. Last seen running towards Horton Road on foot.

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2: Six, this is Central. What are you looking for, mister?
0: 6-2. I had the individual with the white shirt and the blue shorts coming down, Brian. Lost sight of him, still looking. I did not have eyes on the individual in all black. He appeared to be a juvenile.
2: Right now, one wearing a white t-shirt, blue shorts, the other one all black.

0: So the resident at home?
1: Affirmative. The resident of 16 Dale Wood is home, and she said that she has ring camera footage of the individual.
0: 7-3-8, I'll go to the house.

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1: Got it, Victor.

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1: Seven
0: 738 is collecting info. He's in the container area. I'll be back in 6-2.
1: Great,
0: Steve.
1: Thank you.
0: Thank you. Factory Ghost 762 out.

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1: Proceed.
0: Seven three. Could you just stay in the area for a couple minutes, see if those juveniles turn up again? Appreciate it.

0: 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What's the status here?
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0: 60 received.

0: 738 Central, vehicles unoccupied. There's cleaning materials in the van. We'll be out with that party.
1: Where is he?

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1: 762.
0: We spoke with that individual, confirmed cleaning the business suites. You can show both units clear.
1: Where's he?

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2: Six, you want the central. I'm going to be on motor vehicle stop. I'm going to be in 43 half an hour.
1: What's the location?
2: I'm going to be out in 43 hours an hour. I have 622 with me. It's going to be a motor vehicle stop, New Jersey Reg, Echo 34 Whiskey Hotel Tango E34WHT. 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
0: Going to go to you to uninsured motorist insurance. The first day was 6/19/26. That's the most recent.
1: 6/26.

0: 738 Central. I'll be clear from the pool check, and I'll be in a radar detail on West LF.
1: Thank you.

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0: Do a welfare check, 519 Bloomfield, 1 Romeo. We're looking for an Andrew Denyer. Sister received what she believes is a suicidal text message from him about 45 minutes ago. He moved to a new apartment. She doesn't have the address from Montclair. The last location on his phone was driving him off of Verona. She called Verona. She just asked him to go to the apartment. Steve, you there?
1: All right, Steve.

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I'll be clear from that motor vehicle stop. That vehicle has valid insurance. One summons issued, one written warning.

Tango 37 Whiskey Charlie Mike T37 WCM Black Ford Mustang. It's a lot.

0: rates out of 519.
1: Christian, do you get that plate
0: now? No, you can go again with it.
1: Tango 37, Whiskey Charlie Mike, T37, WCM, Kingston Law. Of course, it's suspended. On the bridge.

0: 4-8 dispatch. I want you to be clear. We were unable to locate that party. I'm going to respond at the headquarters and get you the call.
1: I'm going to run the plate and recourse in the last time it hit the lake.
0: Receive. It looked like he moved out of the apartment.

North Caldwell Police and North Caldwell Fire Responders respond to 65 West Springbrook Avenue, West Essex High School for an activated fire alarm. North Caldwell Police and North Caldwell Fire Responders respond to 65 West Springbrook Avenue, West Essex High School for an activated fire alarm. Timeout 333.

0: Azure file go live.
1: And this stage by maintenance. That's where we came in.

0: 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I'm sorry, you definitely... Do you want the crew to enter to the gymnasium or the auditorium?
1: I'm on fire maintenance. It's open here.
0: Perfect.

0: 1-304.
1: We found the activated head in the hallway outside of 301. There could be a previous war thing. Doesn't look like there's anything fresh. There are no signs of smoke or fire here. Also, just note that the alarm is not sounding within the building over in this area.
0: I did try to silence it, so that's probably what it is. It just didn't silence it over here.
1: 360.

0: 3 or 4, you're going to be able to reset the alarm.
1: We are heading back to the maintenance area now to attempt.
0: Reset.

0: 304, contact the rest of the building. Sounding again. You having issues with that?
1: Affirmative, this is not 37.
0: Receive. Try silencing it so it's not as bad. Command the police headquarters. Can you get an emergency contact out here to reach out the alarm, please?
2: Alright, we tried reaching out. We left messages. We'll keep trying.
0: Receive. Thank you.

0: Yani.
1: I was able to get a hold of Tomlin at a maintenance. He's either going to respond or shut somebody up. I told him to call the desk to let us know.
0: Great, thank you very much.

Command Police Headquarters, Fire Department's gonna be clear. Unable to reset the alarm. Command terminated.

Fairfield Police to Fairfield Fire. Respond to 480 Horse Neck Road for an activated smoke alarm and an activated carbon monoxide alarm. Again, Fairfield Police to Fairfield Fire. 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Resident was advised to step out of the residence.

0: 30, come in.
1: Fire department's going to be cleared for 48 horse neck. Malfunctioning alarm system, this has been reset. Ladder one's going to be available.
0: Echoers received timeout 546.

Clark Crowell Police, the North Crowell Fire Department, need you to respond to 65 West Springbrook Road, West Essex High School, activated fire alarm. North Crowell Police, the North Crowell Fire, need you to respond to 65 West Springbrook Road, West Essex High School, activated fire alarm. 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

0: received for an alarm. We received it from the alarm company, then workers on scene called, trying to reset it.
1: Pretty easy, thank you. 304 and service and right here.

0: Radio 1, just be advised, respond with caution. Officers on scene spoke with the crew. They state they have an op test at this time. Just confirm.
1: Received.

0: 301 Police Headquarters, traffic line's going to be clear, alarm's been reset. Command's updated.
1: Oh, first shift back.

0: The start over at 14 Goddard Way, 86-year-old male fall victim, no report of injuries.
1: Six errors, yeah.

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Roseland First Aid Squad. Respond number 14, Barrick Way. The elderly male fall victim. Lift assist only, no injuries. 86-year-old male fall victim. No report of injuries. 14 Barrick Way. Timeout, 6:04.

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0: 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I'll be out on Oak Grove for a road job. I already punched your number. I'll update with closures.
1: Appreciate it.

0: 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Medical, 7 Cleveland Street, second floor, room 3, 64-year-old can't walk.
1: Please, you can look at your apartment number again.
0: Second floor, room 3.
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Could be for a 64-year-old male who can't walk. That's a signal 91 for a 64-year-old male who can't walk. Dispatcher 6, 70807.

0: Voilà, d'espace. 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
1: That's a affirmative. Do you need medics?
0: We're still trying to make access. Only info we have is this individual has the gout. Can I ever stand up? There's a friend out here trying to help us get in, but we're still trying to assess. Doesn't seem to be a medical emergency at this time, but I advise you.

0: 4-9-0, just complaints, some pain in the leg, and some head pain. You just keep this going on with you.
1: No matter. Okay, how are you laughing?
2: My headquarters suite, squad only at this time.
1: Hoping
0: he's going to transport to the hospital.

Roseanne First Aid Squad, can you respond over to 7 Cleveland Street in Caldwell? That's 7 Cleveland Street in Caldwell for Mutual Aid. It's going to be in the second floor, apartment 3. It's going to be for a 64-year-old male who can't walk. Time on 820.

0: Polo cars, if you want to start making your way, 525 Bloomfield Ave. Cars reporting there's people yanking on their door, they're holding it shut, they're trying to break in. We get the apartment number for you in a second. Right, department 2 Delta, 2 Delta.
1: 4 for 36. 4 for your dispatch, I'm responding.

0: phone on the phone with the caller. 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No description.
1: Go with the apartment number again.
0: Two Delta is the apartment. 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
1: I'm out with her. 440 dispatch. 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
0: Grayson.

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0: 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Scotty, New Jersey, Kilo, Bravo, Sierra, 4-5, Mike.
1: Three.
0: 4-7, can you pull me off?

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Gonna be for impossible EDP evaluation. Dispatcher 6, I want 854.

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0: I made contact with the pill that she has coming. Their ETA is about 20 minutes. I'll be standing by with her.
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0: So check on a 911 missile, 223 Beretta Way. Coral Vice is trying to contact South Orange, 223 Beretta Court.

0: 240 dispatch, I'll be clear. 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

0: 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We're clear. Transport them outside.
1: Operation. Central 613. Six one three responding to six Hickory Lane. Six Hickory Lane on a parking complaint. Speak with the resident. She'll advise you the issue with the garbage truck and access to it due to the state sale in the area.
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0: 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Respond to the Best Western at 216-234 Route 46 eastbound for commercial fire alarm. Area of activation ZP112 Pool Station. Fairfield Police to Fairfield Fire. Respond to the Best Western at 216-234 Route 46 eastbound for an activated fire alarm. Area of activation ZP112 Pool Station.
1: Two ten responded.

0: 607 Central. You can hold out on that parking point with Officer Romeo.
1: Great.

0: 10 will be out. Received Fairfield Police Fairfield Fire on an update. Just got off the phone with staff. They said someone pulled the fire alarm on the third floor. They did check the entire third floor, didn't see any smoke.
1: Received.

0: 跟
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1: Where is he? I'll be checking the area.

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0: Central, have we got any other calls on this? I'm checking the area. It's still no signs of any transformer fires.
1: 23-9, we just called saying they lost power.
0: 32. I'll keep checking.

0: 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Still no signs of any transformer fire.
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0: Lieutenant Headquarters, we'll be clear, executive in. They pull up some fine individual, pulled the pole station. There's no issue here. Reset and holding at this time.
1: 603-65 Whiskey Charlie. An Xfinity employee was working on the cable lines and heard it come from this transformer. If you could just notify the PS.
2: Receive. Do you need fire response?
0: If you can give me them numbers when you get back for that other call, I'd appreciate it.

0: 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Careful that.
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0: 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It's dispatch.
1: Green Chief. Let me clear a monitor of the area. There's no hazard here.
0: Great.

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0: call three. One, I mean, respond to headquarters. We have a visitor in the lobby who wants to get vehicle release. Where is he?
1: Seven four seven.
2: Water department trapped up here. You clear me?
1: Oh, that's it.

0: Central 754744. Corresponding on the medical, Cranes Mill, Second World 1, apartment 236, 92-year-old fall victim, back and leg injury.
1: Racing. 442.

0: 607-613.
1: Myself and Catherine headed back up to the Ridge Road area. Can you respond up there as well? We're getting calls that there's traffic on Eagle Rock and Ridge is not passing. We'll meet you.

0: Central 606. Yeah. Do you want a new GC, or we still had one from earlier and hard to complete?
1: No, we'll use the old one.
0: Alright, we see, we open that one up and sign you and 13 to it.
2: Richard. 747, Richard Park, Director of Patrol.

0: 602-606.
1: Yes.
0: Are you on Hickory in Meadow? Oh, we need to get this traffic. We need to get this traffic squared away up here.
1: Affirmative, we're just pulling up to 3 Hickory.

6-9-2-6-0-6. 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Gracias.

0: Call police, law of North Caldwell Fire Department receivers. You need to respond to 71 Brookside Terrace, activated fire alarm, first floor smoke detector. North Caldwell police, law of North Caldwell Fire Department receivers. You need to respond to 71 Brookside Terrace, activated fire alarm, first floor smoke detectors. Time of dispatch, 11:14.
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4: respond over to 65 Bassett Court Ave for a 911 missed dial? Just to confirm it wasn't here.
2: Six-two-nine.

0: Rear one will be arriving, 2.5-story wood frame, nothing shown from the exterior. There's a hydrant in front of the house. Rear one will have to come in.
1: Atlantic's gonna be going to Barnabas.
2: Ricky.

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1: 301.
0: 301 company called back, stated the homeowner attempted to cancel dispatch on the salon via the app. Unknown frequency.
1: Received. The homeowner is on scene. We're here trying to get him to open the door for us. Thank you.
2: Radar on,
3: Fairfield. Across from some of the driveways over there, if you drive through Meadow, you'll see. We have to remove some of those cars there when they move. Put cones there so that people can get out of the driveway.
1: Thank you.

0: Station 300, this man's, we're assembling a crew. 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

0: 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New Jersey, right on your set.
1: This is Front Door Central, what are you dropping off?
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0: It's going to be your Sierra 68, Kilo Mike Juliet.
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2: 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I'm out at 412.

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1: 448.
0: Motorist reports on Small Avenue, traveling towards Smallfield Avenue. Bunch of kids on e-bikes in the middle of the road.

0: 601 to Central. Can you have the east car check on a disabled Eagle Rock Avenue eastbound across from Tannery?
1: So 613 to Central, I'm taking that walk in. I'm on the east side.
0: 6 to 9, I can handle this, Abel.
2: Four on that. Corner of Park and Bloomfield, the restaurant La Familia, if you can go over there. One of the sewer guys just called, stated he snaked the drain. Building's starting to flood out right now. I notified your sergeant. He's going to get the DPW on the way.
0: 402. 4-4, is that you can show my call on Thunder?
2: All right, Ricky. You want to start heading over to La Familia, too, as well?
0: Hey, Sam, you can put me in the eye.
3: Hey, Doctor, I made contact with DBW. That was funny.
2: Thank you.
0: 4-9, I'm out.
2: 4-9, I'm out. Operation.

0: 6, and 9 Century called me out with that vehicle, and I have an entry tag when you're ready.
1: This is Michael, go ahead.
0: It's going to be New Jersey Golf 30 Yankee Alpha Echo on a black Acura.
1: Okay. Great.

0: 69 Central.
1: 629,
0: 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We were able to move that vehicle onto the parking spot on Monroe while he waits for a private tow.

0: 47.
1: 47.
0: Can you respond over on Wolfgang Ave by Texas Mall? Car reports that there was an elderly female party in a car that was stuck at a green light. She just wanted to make sure the elderly party was okay.
1: Received. Please go again with the location.
0: This is on Wolfgang Ave by Essex Mall.

0: So for example, Scarlet Bush says the female party was driving a small gray crossover vehicle.
1: 1-7 received. You can pull me off in the area.
0: Received.

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0: 4 for 3 dispatch.
1: Yes.
0: Just be advised, we're going to have Bloomfield and Park, the intersection, shut down momentarily, and the right westbound lane is going to be closed.
1: Richard.
0: Tail lane, Abby.
1: Richard.

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Can you put me out on Small in front of our police headquarters with a parking point? I got a New Jersey regiment ready. Papa Foxtrot 3782.

0: 7547.
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0: Guys, responding to Wells Fargo Bank on a suspicious person. A customer starts reporting there's a black female with orange hair at the outer vestibule of the ATM, just pacing around, taking pictures of cars. Then black female, orange hair, blue jeans, pacing around outside by the ATM outside for the last 5-10 minutes.

0: 607-261-3. 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
1: Okay.

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1: No, it was a customer inside the bank that called.
0: I receive that individual's gone while we're speaking with management.
1: Thank you.

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0: 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You can call both units.
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0: Your phone number is great, Bill. It's going to be Sycamore Building 1, apartment 230, you know, it's going to be for a lift assist, no reported injuries.

0: 744 Central. I'll take that for 5-4.
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0: 5-4, Chief. Thank you.

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0: we were able to help the lady up. Inquiries, both.
1: Where are you?

0: that folks in my area that were in it. I had a call reporting the right driver on Harrison Ave. He just turned right on 66 going westbound. The NJ Red Baby Golf 18 November Whiskey Romeo has Golf 18 November Whiskey Romeo. Car does not wish to sign complaint.
1: Six or four Central, do you say he turned right from Harrison on the stick? Cut out to repeat.
0: That's it for me.
1: So that's northbound on the stick then, right?
0: That's
1: the first. Yeah, it's going into your town. That's cool.

0: central to work all of us, call reporter and erratic driver, going westbound on Bloomfield, coming from Roseland. Car does not wish to sign complaint. The NJ red is going to be Gulf 18 November Whiskey Romeo. That's Gulf 18 November Whiskey Romeo.
1: 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Five horses.

0: 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We're clear. Check one for that west of Sake. Negative for that vehicle or any erratic drivers.
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Dispatcher 18, 10 mile 15, 25.

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That's a signal 9 for EMT or driver. 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
1: Okay,
0: did Linux say that they were sending ALS on this, or no?
1: That's a negative. Urgent to your office that I was doing that emergency on.
0: Okay, we'll be headed to Barnabas BLS.

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1: Heading across the street from 4K's westbound lane for a tree in the roadway.
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1: 747. 7. Respond with 744. 279 Westville Avenue, it's me for a 22-year-old male, deep cut on his hand. BLS, what's started?
2: Yep. Let me see.

0: 7.45. I'm on Deerfield. I'll take that for the Northern car.
1: Receive.
0: 4.46. That was 279. What's the last?

0: They're in the back of the residence, it looks like.
1: They're just not.
2: Yeah.
1: Branch moved out of the roadway onto the sidewalk, but please caution tape around it. We're going to be reaching out to Board of Ed. We'll be clear.
3: Roger. 7, have Patrolman Galeano go over there. This vehicle's about to overheat on me.
0: Receive, just head to headquarters.
3: Oh,
0: okay. 744, receive that. Holy Chief. 745 Central, I'll be okay here for now.

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1: Who is he?
2: Central 745 775 en route. Are you guys in the backyard?
3: If he can pull into the driveway, the party's stable. We bandage his hand.
2: Copy that. He should be there shortly.

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I'm clear. 775 is going to transport to St. Joe's Patterson.

0: 7-4-7. 4-7. Did you make it back okay?
1: Received a medevac.
0: Received. If you can't torque that by the mechanic bays, take vehicle 7-2 or 7-4.

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1: 47.
0: 47, check out an open line 911 applying to the area of 2 Whitaker Place. Sounded like somebody was cutting the lawn in the background.
1: Receiving route.

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1: Four seven, one of the guys here from the landscaping company dialed it on the stick. You can call me.
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1: Respond over to 747 Bloomfield Ave. It's going to be the Mosaic Salon. It's going to be for a motor vehicle collision. No injuries reported. You're going to be looking for a white Jeep and a white Nissan.
2: Sure. 744, sir.

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0: President just called a parking complaint. 63 Roseland Avenue, black SUV for a parking complaint.
1: Appreciate it.

0: 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Can you give me a 6-1?
1: Please, if you need me out there.
0: No, you're not this one.

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0: 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I'll see where this vehicle is located. 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

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They have a 25-year-old female disoriented. 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

Riviera, Fairfield Police, Fairfield Fire. This is your nightly test. 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Fairfield Police to Fairfield Fire. 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There are no messages. 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Operator 81.

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0: 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We have a visitor in the lobby who wants to speak with an officer regarding a accident that happened in another jurisdiction. He had a couple of questions.
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There are no messages. Timeout 1830.

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1: Sunset 4 Central. That's 774. We can take that call. Where is it?
2: From the Claims Mill, Cottage 502. 72-year-old male with a displaced catheter. He had surgery last week. Looks like he pulled it out.
1: Received. Claims Mill, 502 Cottage. Thank you.
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